Well, hey there. How are you? Happy Sunday, fun day. Amy here, checked in. Hope you had a great weekend. You're on Happy Radio 92.5. Let's go ahead and upload some Madonna.

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0: 42 dominoes. Dominoes. Let me start that over. The 42 Dominoes Tournament is happening on Thursday at 6 o'clock at the Elks Lodge in El Campo. The entry fee is for 5 games, and that would be $25. It gets underway at 6 o'clock. You get a free meal and prize payout for first and second place. The Elks Lodge is located on North Mechanic Street, the exact address, 3030 in El Campo.
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music from Phil Collins coming up. Also, Rockwell, somebody's watching me right after we upload Foreigner. 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

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I hope you've had a great weekend. Get ready for another week. Yeah, well, we're not too far off from Labor Day weekend. 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We'll pop right up. Have us in the palm of your hand. It's a good feeling. It's Van Halen.

0: So there's a blood drive coming up at the end of the week on Friday the 24th at Cree Neck Insurance, 2323 7th Street in Bay City. All donors are going to receive a $25 gift card for the blood drive, and it runs from 1:30 to 5 p.m. If you'd like to schedule the appointment, contact Desiree. Her number is 979-845-3317.
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Cher's got it going on. She's got a fiance that's 35 years her junior, right? And actually putting everything in his name. Lucky him. I don't even know his name, but good for her. I can't even find a date. It's Happy Radio 92.5 with your Rock and Roll Hall of Fame inductee, Billy Idol. Here's White Wedding.

0: It's a Mommy and Me Summer Workshop Charm Bar and Bracelet Making coming up on Thursday, $25 per family, and it happens at the Matagorda County Birding Nature Center in Bay City, getting underway at 3 o'clock. All ages are welcome.
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0: There's going to be a hunter education course coming up a week from yesterday. Yep, at the Bay City USO Service Center. So this coming Saturday, Avenue M, 2105, that's the exact address. You're going to learn about firearm safety, hunting ethics, wildlife conservation, and responsible hunting practices. Certification fee is just $15, and the class gets underway Saturday at 9 a.m.
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Oh, I think I've left enough time to work in Flock of Seagulls for you. 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
4: Here is a U.S. news update, together with sports and business news. Health officials have identified the source of a cyclosporiasis outbreak across the United States, which has caused cases of explosive diarrhea in at least 34 states. The U.S. Food and Drug Administration confirmed that iceberg lettuce supplied by Taylor Farms and sold at Taco Bell and Walmart locations was the source of the infections. Authorities are urging consumers to check their produce and seek medical attention if symptoms develop. Spain has defeated Argentina in the World Cup final, securing their second title. The match was decided in extra time, with Ferran Torres scoring the opening goal. Lionel Messi became the first man to start in three World Cup finals, while Argentina's goalkeeper Emiliano Martinez was forced off injured during the match. Apple has briefly surpassed Nvidia to become the world's most valuable company, amid growing doubts about artificial intelligence investment returns. The technology giant claimed the top spot by market capitalization, though the lead was temporary. The shift comes as

Investors reassess the massive spending on AI infrastructure, questioning whether the returns will justify the costs. The market movement reflects broader uncertainty in the technology sector, with chipmakers experiencing significant sell-offs as investors grow cautious about the AI boom.

ever sleep wrong and then you don't know why your shoulders hurt? Yeah, I don't know whether it's stress that I'm under or what, but my left shoulder is just killing me. Could really use a back rub. Shoulder rub. Yeah, we know where back rubs lead. Okay, Hall & Oates uploading Kiss on my list, and you're on

0: So I know next weekend feels like it's a long way off, but Scoop and More is hosting their first ever Cars and Coffee Family Day Car Show. It's happening on Saturday with amazing cars, trucks, and matcha and coffee. They're going to have a famous Sunday bar, fun specialty drinks too, face painting, local vendors, and so much more. If you'd like to be entered into the car show, it's only $15, and the prizes include a $100 certificate for first place, and it all happens at Palacios Railroad Park in Palacios. It gets underway at 10 a.m. Don't be late.
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Michael Jackson, the late great. Yeah, everything he touched just turned to gold, platinum, whatever you want to call it. Yeah, amazing. Definitely missed, no question about that. Cure, love song, it's on Happy Radio 92.5.

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0: Duran Duran, Hungry Like the Wolf on Happy Radio 92.5. Make sure to stick around. I've got another long set of happy favorites planned out for you. I'll start you off with Billy Joel. We've got your Rock and Roll Hall of Fame inductee Billy Idol coming up, and John Mellencamp too.
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0: Okay, so you're going to be hearing about this throughout the week here on Happy Radio 92.5 at the Sweeney Library on Friday. 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

0: 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I hope you're having a great end to your weekend. I know I hate to say it's the end, but it is. 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

another long set of happy favorites in progress. My name is Amy. Thanks so much for hanging out with me on the end to your weekend. I've got another long set of happy favorites here. Michael Jackson's coming up. Also got the Beastie Boys and Heart. Right now, Manfred Mann. It's Blinded by the Light.

0: It's good. Yes, there are growing pains with construction, but data centers generate millions in property taxes, which have the potential to lower the tax burden on homeowners. 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

0: Boy George, Culture Club, Karma Chameleon, right? I remember when that hit the charts also. Happy Radio 92.5. Amy here. 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I know. It's really super simple, though. All you need to do is go to your Play Stores and type in Bay and Beyond. 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Make sure to stick around. I got Duran Duran coming up.
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0: I remember that, right? I wasn't around in December of 63, but I do remember when the Four Seasons hit the charts with that. And oh, what a night it was, too. Anyway, you're on Happy Radio 92.5. My name is Amy, coming up Blind Melon with No Rain until Tuesday.
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92.5. So another long set of favorites is in progress for you. I got Yes coming up and Crowded House 2, and I'll be back away tomorrow afternoon at 4 o'clock, and we'll do it all over again. Leaving you with Rupert Holmes' Escape Song. Listen to the words. This is

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1: Here is a U.S. news update, together with sports and business news. A United States soldier has been killed and another injured in a missile attack in Iraq. The United States military confirmed the death just one day after two American service members were killed in Jordan. The incident adds to rising tensions in the region. Lionel Messi was seen in tears following Argentina's World Cup final loss to Spain, with his future now uncertain. Argentina's Leandro Paredes was involved in an altercation, choking Spain's player after the match. Spain secured a 1-0 victory in extra time, with Ferran Torres scoring the winning goal. Manager Lionel Scaloni exited his news conference in tears, stating, "It hurts my soul." Apple briefly overtook Nvidia as the world's most valuable company on July 17th, as concerns grow over the sustainability of massive artificial intelligence investments. The shakeup highlights a volatile week in the technology sector. Nvidia had held the top spot as the dominant chipmaker in the ongoing artificial intelligence boom, but investor doubts triggered a shift in market leadership. This change comes amid a broader sell-off in chip and technology stocks.
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4: A United States soldier has been killed and another injured in an Iranian attack in Iraq, according to the American military. This latest death comes just a day after two other American soldiers were killed in Jordan. The report provides no further details on the specific nature of the attack in Iraq. The incident marks another escalation in the ongoing conflict between the United States and Iran in the region. Spain has been crowned World Cup champion after a 1-0 victory over Argentina in the final. Ferran Torres scored the decisive goal in extra time. The tournament was dominated by superstars, but Spain's team ethos proved victorious. Lionel Messi was in tears after the loss, and his future remains notorious.

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The devil went down to Georgia. He was looking for a soul to steal. He was in a bind because he was way behind and he was willing to make a deal. When he came across this young man sawing on a fiddle and playing it hot, and the devil jumped up on a hickory stump and said, "Boy, let me tell you what. I guess you didn't know it, but I'm a fiddle player too. And if you'd care to take a dare, I'll make a bet with you. Now you play pretty good fiddle, boy, but give the devil his due. 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

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And then a band of demons

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Johnny said, "Devil, just come on back if you ever want to try again. 'Cause I told you once, you son of a gun,

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4: Here is a U.S. news update, together with sports and business news. A United States soldier has been killed and another injured following an Iranian attack in Iraq, according to the United States military. This report comes just one day after two other American soldiers were killed in Jordan. The military has not released further details about the specific circumstances of the attack. The incident marks a significant escalation in the region. Spain has won the World Cup, defeating Argentina 1-0 in the final. Ferran Torres scored the decisive goal in extra time, sparking celebrations across Madrid. The victory was hailed as a triumph of team ethos over individual superstars. Lionel Messi was seen in tears after the loss, with his international future now unclear. Apple briefly reclaimed its position as the world's most valuable company on Thursday, overtaking Nvidia amidst growing doubts about artificial intelligence investment. The tech giant's stock surge pushed its market capitalization ahead of the chipmaker, though the lead was temporary. The shift reflects investor uncertainty over the sustainability of massive spending on artificial intelligence technology, with Nvidia's shares experiencing volatility as market participants question the sector's long-term returns.
5: Happy.

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3: 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Good morning, I'm J.P. Bazette with your local news. Unpredictable weather is leaving farmers across the coastal counties with mixed expectations as harvest season begins. After a year that swung from dry planting conditions to heavy flooding, some fields near LaSalle and surrounding areas suffered washouts, while others are only now showing their potential. Early grain sorghum test plots revealed issues like mold and uneven seed development, pointing to lower yields. Corn harvest has started in spots like Edna, with some crops already out for silage instead of grain. Still, rising cotton and grain prices offer a bit of relief. And Jackson County leaders are moving forward with nearly $2 million in upgrades at the county airport near Ganado. The funding comes through the Texas Department of Transportation's Routine Airport Maintenance Program, aimed at improving and potentially redesigning the existing runway. The project will roll out in two phases, with more than $300,000 set aside for design work next year and about $1.6 million for construction in 28. County officials also agreed to contribute required matching funds, calling the investment a major boost for local aviation infrastructure and long-term growth. Bringing the freshest of local news to the Bay and beyond, I'm JP. Our thanks again to Ward Real Estate for bringing you the local news this hour.

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3: I love you guys so much.
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2: 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It is the last week of the Bay City Public Library Summer Reading Challenge. Will your kid complete all 2,000 minutes and win some prizes? Texas Parks and Wildlife will be providing hunter education classes at the USO building in Bay City on Saturday, July 25th. Pre-registration is required and can be found on radiolinks.info. On Monday at 8:30, the Food Bank of the Golden Crescent will be having their mobile distribution at the Palacios Hub. Starting at 10:30 is the Bay City Parks and Recreation Walk with Ease event at Latool Park. Also at 10:30 is the Bay City Public Library Toddler Time. At 1 is the Wharton Library and Angels Healthcare Rhythm in Your Seat exercise program. Then beginning at 3 is the Wharton Library Cozy Crochet Club in Wharton. Starting at 2, the West Columbia Library is calling all little paleontologists to come dig, discover, and explore hidden dinosaur bones. This event is for those ages 6 to 11. Beginning at 4 is the Palacios Community Hub Books and Beyond at 901 South Bluff Street in Edna. On Tuesday at 10 is Coffee and Conversations in Palacios at the Sanford Community Center. Starting at 6 is the Bay City Run Club Crew Run. Also at 6 is the Matagorda County Republican Party meeting at the VFW in Bay City. At 6:30 is the Open Table Church Family Table Night in Edna. Our thanks again to Snappers for bringing us the community calendar this hour. For the full listing of events, visit radiolinks.info and click on the community calendar link.
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0: Business news. A grandmother, 82 years old, has successfully campaigned for a law change that will allow her to enjoy happy hour at her care home. Anita Lebrun is celebrating after the rules were altered so that alcohol can be served in care homes without a special license. A 17-year-old boy was pulled from the water unconscious near the Jersey Shore on Sunday, July 19th. The teenager was rescued by bystanders before emergency services arrived. He was then transported to a local hospital for treatment. The condition of the boy remains unknown at this time. Authorities are investigating the incident. Apple has briefly overtaken Nvidia as the world's most valuable company, according to market data from July 17th. The shift comes amid growing doubts over artificial intelligence investment returns. Apple's market capitalization surged past Nvidia's, marking a significant reversal in the tech sector. The move reflects investor uncertainty about the sustainability of AI spending, which has driven Nvidia's recent growth. Analysts are watching closely to see if Apple can maintain its lead or if Nvidia will reclaim the top spot. Our thanks again to United Ag for bringing us the news this hour.
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4: 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Good morning, I'm J.P. Bazette with your local news. A deadly stretch of Highway 60 has claimed four lives in less than a week, raising fresh safety concerns for drivers in the area. Latest crash happened just south of East Bernard, where investigators say a southbound Freightliner crossed the line and slammed head-on into a northbound Peterbilt. The two men inside the Peterbilt, identified as 32-year-old Anthony Escobar and 49-year-old Juan Garcia of Belleville, were killed in that crash. The Freightliner driver, 27-year-old Michael Nolasco of Houston, was airlifted with serious injuries. A separate wreck north of Hungerford killed two East Bernard residents after their car lost control and slid into a semi-truck. And city leaders are urging residents to shop locally as back-to-school spending ramps up, saying every purchase helps boost city budgets through sales tax rebates. Recent figures show El Campo leading the area with a strong July rebound, bringing in around $600,000, a jump of more than 12% from last year. Officials say the extra funds could go toward one-time needs like vehicles or equipment. Meanwhile, Wharton and East Bernard remained mostly steady with slight changes. Across the region, steady consumer spending continues to play a key role in maintaining city services and planning future improvements. For the Bay and Beyond Broadcasting Network, I'm JP. Our thanks again to Ward Real Estate for bringing you the local news this hour.
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2: 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Now at their new location, 582 Fisher Street. Is the last week of the Bay City Public Library Summer Reading Challenge. Will your kid complete all 2,000 minutes and win some prizes? Texas Parks and Wildlife will be providing hunter education classes at the USO building in Bay City on Saturday, July 25th. Pre-registration is required and can be found on radiolinks.info. On Monday at 8:30, the Food Bank of the Golden Crescent will be having their mobile distribution at the Palacios Hub. Starting at 10:30 is the Bay City Parks and Recreation Walk with Ease event at Latool Park. Also at 10:30 is the Bay City Public Library Toddler Time. 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Then beginning at 3 is the Wharton Library Cozy Crochet Club in Wharton. Starting at 2, the West Columbia Library is calling all little paleontologists to come dig, discover, and explore hidden dinosaur bones. This event is for those ages 6 to 11. Beginning at 4 is the Palacios Community Hub Books and Beyond at 901 South Wells Street in Edna. On Tuesday at 10 is Coffee and Conversations in Palacios at the Sanford Community Center. Starting at 6 is the Bay City Run Club Crew Run. Also at 6 is the Matagorda County Republican Party meeting at the VFW in Bay City. At 6:30 is the Open Table Church Family Table Night in Edna. Our thanks again to Snappers for bringing us the community calendar this hour. For the full listing of events, visit radiolinks.info and click on the community calendar link.
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4: Here is a U.S. news update, together with sports and business news. An American soldier has been killed and another injured following an Iranian attack in Iraq. The United States military confirmed the death just a day after two of its soldiers were killed in Jordan. The latest attack comes amid heightened tensions in the region, with officials continuing to assess the situation and the security of American forces stationed in the country. In a tournament dominated by superstars, Spain's team Ethos won them the World Cup. Ferran Torres scored the extra-time opener in the final. Lionel Messi was left in tears after Argentina's loss, and his future is unclear. Spain's Torres said the victory was destiny. Kylian Mbappe of France won the Golden Boot ahead of Messi. Rodri won the Golden Ball as Spain dominated the awards. Apple has briefly overtaken Nvidia as the world's most valuable company, according to market data from July 17th. The shift comes amid growing doubts over artificial intelligence investment returns. Apple's market capitalization surged past Nvidia's, marking a significant reversal in the tech sector. The move reflects investor uncertainty about the sustainability of AI spending, which has driven Nvidia's recent growth. Analysts are watching closely to see if Apple can maintain its lead or if Nvidia will reclaim the top spot.
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5: 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Whether you're looking for a farm, land, residential, or commercial properties, Ward Real Estate can help you. Good morning, I'm J.P. Bazette with your local news. A deadly stretch of Highway 60 has claimed four lives in less than a week, raising fresh safety concerns for drivers in the area. Latest crash happened just south of East Bernard, where investigators say a southbound Freightliner crossed the line and slammed head-on into a northbound Peterbilt. The two men inside the Peterbilt, identified as 32-year-old Anthony Escobar and 49-year-old Juan Garcia of Belleville, were killed in that crash. The Freightliner driver, 27-year-old Michael Nolasco of Houston, was airlifted with serious injuries. A separate wreck north of Hungerford killed two East Bernard residents after their car lost control and slid into a semi-truck. And city leaders are urging residents to shop locally as back-to-school spending ramps up, saying every purchase helps boost city budgets through sales tax rebates. Recent figures show El Campo leading the area with a strong July rebound, bringing in around $600,000, a jump of more than 12% from last year. Officials say the extra funds could go toward one-time needs like vehicles or equipment. Meanwhile, Wharton and East Bernard remained mostly steady with slight changes. Across the region, steady consumer spending continues to play a key role in maintaining city services and planning future improvements. For the Bay and Beyond Broadcasting Network, I'm JP. Our thanks again to Ward Real Estate for bringing you the local news this hour.

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3: 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It is the last week of the Bay City Public Library Summer Reading Challenge. Will your kid complete all 2,000 minutes and win some prizes? Texas Parks and Wildlife will be providing hunter education classes at the USO building in Bay City on Saturday, July 25th. Pre-registration is required and can be found on radiolinks.info. On Monday at 8:30, the Food Bank of the Golden Crescent will be having their mobile distribution at the Palacios Hub. Starting at 10:30 is the Bay City Parks and Recreation Walk with Ease event at Latool Park. Also at 10:30 is the Bay City Public Library Toddler Time. At 1 is the Wharton Library and Angels Healthcare Rhythm in Your Seat exercise program. Then beginning at 3 is the Wharton Library Cozy Crochet Club in Wharton. Starting at 2, the West Columbia Library is calling all little paleontologists to come dig, discover, and explore hidden dinosaur bones. This event is for those ages 6 to 11. Beginning at 4 is the Palacios Community Hub Books and Beyond at 901 South Bluff Street in Edna. On Tuesday at 10 is Coffee and Conversations in Palacios at the Sanford Community Center. Starting at 6 is the Bay City Run Club Crew Run. Also at 6 is the Matagorda County Republican Party meeting at the VFW in Bay City. At 6:30 is the Open Table Church Family Table Night in Edna. Our thanks again to Snappers for bringing us the community calendar this hour. For the full listing of events, visit radiolinks.info and click on the community calendar link.
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4: An American soldier has been killed and another injured following an Iranian attack in Iraq. The United States military confirmed the death just a day after two of its soldiers were killed in Jordan. The latest attack comes amid heightened tensions in the region, with officials continuing to assess the situation and the security of American forces stationed in the country. In a tournament dominated by superstars, Spain's team Ethos won them the World Cup. Ferran Torres scored the extra-time opener in the final. Lionel Messi was left in tears after Argentina's loss, and his future is unclear. Spain's Torres said the victory was destiny. Kylian Mbappe of France won the Golden Boot ahead of Messi. Rodri won the Golden Ball as Spain dominated the awards. Apple briefly overtook Nvidia as the world's most valuable company on July 17th, fueled by growing doubts about artificial intelligence investment returns. The shift highlights market volatility as investors reassess tech valuations amid concerns over sustained spending on AI infrastructure. Apple's stock surged past Nvidia's market capitalization before settling back, underscoring heightened competition between the two giants. The brief milestone reflects broader uncertainty in the tech sector. Our thanks again to Transport Boats for bringing us the news this hour.
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2: 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Whether you're looking for a farm, land, residential, or commercial properties, Ward Real Estate can help you. Good morning, I'm J.P. Bazette with your local news. A deadly stretch of Highway 60 has claimed four lives in less than a week, raising fresh safety concerns for drivers in the area. Latest crash happened just south of East Bernard, where investigators say a southbound Freightliner crossed the line and slammed head-on into a northbound Peterbilt. The two men inside the Peterbilt, identified as 32-year-old Anthony Escobar and 49-year-old Juan Garcia of Belleville, were killed in that crash. The Freightliner driver, 27-year-old Michael Nolasco of Houston, was airlifted with serious injuries. A separate wreck north of Hungerford killed two East Bernard residents after their car lost control and slid into a semi-truck. And city leaders are urging residents to shop locally as back-to-school spending ramps up, saying every purchase helps boost city budgets through sales tax rebates. Recent figures show El Campo leading the area with a strong July rebound, bringing in around $600,000, a jump of more than 12% from last year. Officials say the extra funds could go toward one-time needs like vehicles or equipment. Meanwhile, Wharton and East Bernard remained mostly steady with slight changes. Across the region, steady consumer spending continues to play a key role in maintaining city services and planning future improvements. For the Bay and Beyond Broadcasting Network, I'm JP. Our thanks again to Ward Real Estate for bringing you the local news this hour.

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2: David Rowell here with your 9:30 weather update. And I know you're going to say, David, what about the hurricane that's coming our way? My answer is rather unkind. What about the hurricane coming our way? But we'll come to that. Let's go through things in the normal order. Currently, temperatures 83 in Edmund El Campo, 81 in Wharton, 83 in Bay City, 84 in Palacios. Look for temperatures to burn all the way up to 95 today, and then ease back to 74 overnight. Tomorrow promises to be the hottest day of the week ahead, going up to 98 degrees, down to 77. Wednesday, Thursday, much more moderate. Temperatures only go up to 97 and struggle to get much below 80 overnight. Thursday, and is this the start of the hurricane? There's a 30% chance of rain. Friday, is this the hurricane in full force? 40% chance of rain. And let's see what they're predicting for winds. Oh, they're not even saying that on the projection at this stage. But we'll come back to that. And then Saturday, 20% chance of rain. That's all. High of 94, low of 79 for both Friday and Saturday. Sunday a bit cooler, yay, mostly sunny, and a high near 92. So, let's talk about this thing, and I will agree that yesterday, the tracks were all pointing straight towards us with a projected arrival time, 5 o'clock, 6 o'clock, 7 o'clock, Friday evening. But when you're projecting that far out, 6 days, you're not really projecting, you're more guessing than projecting. And quite a lot has changed overnight. First of all, the speed of progress has slowed down. That's bad. While this tropical, whatever you want to call it, is out over the water as it is at present, because it gives it easier chance to build up intensity. And we would rather see it quickly come ashore, which it will do kind of sort of in the Mississippi, Louisiana area, and then waste itself slowly moving along ashore. It's probably going to skirt the coastline, actually, and maybe come ashore about Houston sometime Friday mid-morning, late morning, afternoon, whenever. And will it get to us at all? Some of the projections are saying it's going to have blown out by the time it even gets to Houston. Others are saying it will definitely have blown out by the time the center of it gets to us, but we will get some winds, maybe up to 30 miles an hour, probably on Saturday. But we don't really know at this stage. It's not going to be a full-on hurricane as best we can tell with the information we have right now. And this all changed on Sunday. Saturday night we were talking about it going north or northeast, but then the Air Force put one of their Hurricane Chaser-type planes into the disturbance on Sunday, and the understanding was refined and revised. So something is definitely coming our way, but is it something to get overly alarmed about? At present, the answer is probably not. We'll continue giving you weather forecasts on our normal cadence at present, 9:30 and 12:30, then 4:30 and 5:30. If things start to become a little bit more important, we'll accelerate that, of course, but for today, 9:30, 12:30, 4:30, 5:30. And to conclude with the good news that we usually end with, ERCOT has plenty of power for us, at least for the foreseeable future.
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2: 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Is the last week of the Bay City Public Library Summer Reading Challenge. Will your kid complete all 2,000 minutes and win some prizes? Texas Parks and Wildlife will be providing hunter education classes at the USO building in Bay City on Saturday, July 25th. Pre-registration is required and can be found on radiolinks.info. On Monday at 8:30, the Food Bank of the Golden Crescent will be having their mobile distribution at the Palacios Hub. Starting at 10:30 is the Bay City Parks and Recreation Walk with Ease event at Latul Park. Also at 10:30 is the Bay City Public Library Toddler Time. 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Then beginning at 3 is the Wharton Library Cozy Crochet Club in Wharton. Starting at 2, the West Columbia Library is calling all little paleontologists to come dig, discover, and explore hidden dinosaur bones. This event is for those ages 6 to 11. Beginning at 4 is the Palacios Community Hub Books and Beyond at 901 South Bluff Street in Edna. On Tuesday at 10 is Coffee and Conversations in Palacios at the Sanford Community Center. Starting at 6 is the Bay City Run Club Crew Run. Also at 6 is the Matagorda County Republican Party meeting at the VFW in Bay City. At 6:30 is the Open Table Church Family Table Night in Edna. Our thanks again to Snappers for bringing us the community calendar this hour. 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

0: Billy Gibbons, by the way, from that band, is going to be participating in the Crossroads Guitar Festival in Austin coming up in September, led by the great Eric Clapton. It's 92.5 Happy Radio. Welcome aboard for a Monday. We're certainly glad to have you along. Usual features coming up, including Born on Dates of the Lates and Greats, music headlines, centerpiece of what we do, those great music around the corner. It's going to be the Bangles.
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5: Data centers are popping up all over Texas. Is this good or bad for us? At the Texas Association of Business, we say it's good. Yes, there are growing pains with construction, but data centers generate millions in property taxes, which have the potential to lower the tax burden on homeowners. Our kids are big winners from data centers, too. 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Data centers really can be a good neighbor. 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

0: for you is Blue Oyster Cult. 92.5 Happy Radio, and this is Ken Cocker. Well, the second half of the season has gotten rolling, and it will continue as the Astros open a series against the Miami Marlins. I keep wanting to call them the Florida Marlins. Miami Marlins coming up later tonight. It's 92.5 Happy Radio. Update on the weather. You coming your way in a bit.
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0: is Duran Duran. I'm Ken Cocker. We're doing the cruise, and everything's good here. A 92.5 Happy Radio. What are we looking at weather-wise? Hey, a whole lot of sunshine. With a high of 94 today. Same for Tuesday and Wednesday. 94 on Tuesday, 95 on Wednesday. Thursday, 96. Looking ahead, we don't expect any rain all the way through Thursday.
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You got the Go-Go's, and this is Ken Cocker. We're going to take a look at music headlines here on 92.5 Happy Radio. Get this, and I'm very interested because I was a huge fan of this band back in the day. Remember the Strawberry Alarm Clock, Incense and Peppermints? They have a brand new album coming out. I think it's like the first one in 50 years or something. It's called Where's One, and that's due on August 7th. Now in bookstores, Blow by Blow, the Jeff Beck story from authors Brad Tolinsky and Chris Gill. Stray Cats have announced a fall tour starting in November of the U.S., and a rare David Bowie recordings from 1965 are set to be released on a new compilation called the Shell Tommy Recordings. That's due on September 16th. And there's a look at the music headlines for today. Here come the Black Crowes, the 92.5 Happy Radio.

Club Nouveau's on 92.5. Happy Radio. 1 year later, this song came out. Is it love? Talking to my Whitesnake on Happy Radio. Next hour, going to take a look at Born on Dates and the Lates and Greats.

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0: Green Day on 92.5 Happy Radio, and this is Ken Cocker. Kevin Costner has redone his Dances with Wolves movie. Remember, he was the star and the producer and the director and everything. That movie's 36 years old, but he's redone it, recut it to a director's edition due out on August 7th, but the get there is going to be 4 hours long.
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0: And Def Leppard with Animal. I'm Ken Cocker. This from, that's about 30 years old now, that song, as I would say. Doing it from memory. Of course, I'm Ken Cocker on 92.5 Happy Radio. Slip into your favorite moo-moo and get ready for a laid-back evening. It's Moo-moos and Margaritas coming up this Wednesday, downtown Edna. There's music, games, prizes, and, of course, the aforementioned margaritas from 6 to 8 o'clock. We'll look for you, huh? It's 92.5 Happy Radio.
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0: talking about September. It's Earth, Wind, and Fire. And I'm Ken Cocker. I'm born on dates of the Lates and Greats for July 20th. And let's check out who was born this day, including Diana Rigg from The Avengers. She was in Game of Thrones and many others, one of the James Bond movies as well. Born in 1938, and she died in 2020. Natalie Wood, a great actress as a child and as an adult. Born in 1938, and she died in 1981 in that boat accident. John Lodge from the movie Moody Blues, born in 1945 this day, and he passed a couple of years ago. Kim Carnes, Betty Davis Eyes, is 81 today. Carlos Santana is 79, and actress Sandra Oh from Grey's Anatomy, celebrating 55. And there's your Born on Dates of the Lates and Greats today.
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92.5 Happy Radio, and you might think it's the Cars, and I'm Ken Cocker. So very thankful you could join us as we ease on down the Monday highway. Looking ahead to the brown bag lunch here momentarily. Going to open that up. Check news for you as well. Meantime, it's a bittersweet sympathy. I'll get it. Bittersweet symphony. 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
4: 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Here is a U.S. news update, together with sports and business news. An American soldier has been killed and another injured following an Iranian attack in Iraq. The United States military confirmed the death, which comes just one day after two of its soldiers were killed in Jordan. Meanwhile, the Tate brothers have been arrested in the United States as further United Kingdom charges bring the total against them to 59. The Crown Prosecution Service has requested their extradition from the U.S., while their lawyer maintains their innocence. Yaxel Lendeborg hit a game-winning jumper to lead the Golden State Warriors to the NBA Summer League Championship. Lendeborg outdueled Carlos Boozer Jr. in the title game, delivering the decisive basket. The victory marks a successful conclusion to the Warriors' Summer League campaign, showcasing the team's young talent in Las Vegas. Apple has briefly overtaken Nvidia as the world's most valuable company. This shift comes amid growing doubts about artificial intelligence investments. The milestone was reached during a volatile day for the markets. The Dow Jones Industrial Average gained slightly, while the S&P 500 and NASDAQ Composite fell sharply. The decline was driven by a deepening sell-off in chipmaker stocks. Apple's rise to the top spot highlights the changing dynamics in the technology sector as investors reassess the value of AI-related companies. Our thanks again to United Ag for bringing us the news this hour.
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Brick in the Wall, 1979, a title track from The Wall, Pink Floyd, 92.5, Happy Radio, and we're going to look inside the brown bag lunch, see we got a lineup for today. How about some chicken parmesan? Boy, this looks good. Going to have to heat it up, but that's

0: Okay. Chicken parmesan sounds very good. It got a little spaghetti at the bottom of it, too. I don't know how that ties in, but it sure does look good. A fruit cup, fruit cocktail to go with it, and then I've got a peanut butter cookie for dessert. Ice cold diet Dr. Pepper is the beverage of choice. Now, I hope your lunch is equally as great. And we got Music to Munch By coming up from Dan Hartman and Lips, Inc.
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0: with you on 92.5 Happy Radio from the 1980s Modern English. I'm Ken Cocker. Later this hour, we'll be talking about something pretty important. Happened on this day in history, but before we get to that, we have some information we got to pass along regarding what's going on outside. Let's go to the 92.5 Happy Radio Weather Center and see exactly what's going on. Then coming back with great music from Foreigner.
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5: David Rell here with your 12:30 weather report. Yes, so we'll talk about the bad weather. That's what I'm going to call it later this week. But let's go through things in the proper order. Starting off with current temperatures. And we have Edna at 92. Edna, you're the hot place to be right now. 90 in El Campo, 87 in Wharton. 91 for Bay City, 89 down in Palacios, and look for temperatures heading up to 95 before they drop down to 74 overnight. Tuesday is going to be the hot day of this week, with temperatures going all the way to almost 100. Indeed, I bet somewhere in our region we'll break through that number. Official highs, 98 expected tomorrow and then 77 overnight. Wednesday, 97 and 79. Thursday, 97 and 78. And Thursday, we have a 30% chance of rain. Is that the first part of the tropical something coming our way? Maybe it is, but a 30% chance of rain isn't too terrifying, is it? And mostly sunny on Thursday. Friday, mostly sunny on Friday too, with only a 40% chance of rain. 94 the high, 79 the low. Saturday, which is supposed to be our big experience with this tropical disturbance. 20% chance of showers and thunderstorms and sunny, high near 94. Well, where did that potential hurricane go? That's a good question. This time yesterday, things were looking rather anxiety-inspiring. This time today, things aren't quite so bad, but it's still early days yet, and we're not quite sure what is happening. The best read as of just after midday, when some new stuff came out, is that we might get 30-mile-an-hour winds on Saturday. We might get a little bit of rain. But that's all. There's some updates at 1 o'clock and 4 o'clock this afternoon, which means next time I come back with a weather forecast at 4:30, we'll have two rounds of updates that might give us a clearer perspective. But for now, I wouldn't rush off to HEB and stock up with water and toilet paper and everything else just yet. And let's hope that that optimism continues to be well-founded. Talking about optimism, ERCOT says, we have lots of power for you. Yay for that.
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0: area code necessary, 1981. Jenny, 867-5309. That's Tommy Tutone, and I'm Ken Cocker. Well, it was on this day 57 years ago. That's 1969. Man landed on the moon. And I can remember we were on vacation. I was extremely young. And my dad, he ran an extension cord, an old black and white TV with rabbit ears because there's no cable. He ran an extension cord out, and we put it up on the handrail as you went out to the beach. This little, I don't know, it's a 12-inch black and white TV. As you looked at the TV, beyond it was the ocean. And then above the ocean at that time, you could see the moon. And to watch the incredible goings on television at that time. And it was a little bit fuzzy and grainy, of course, but still, it was something I'll never, ever forget. That happened on this day, July the 20th, 1969. And, of course, Michael Collins, who's now passed on, was the command module pilot. Neil Armstrong, the first to walk on the moon, also has passed on. But still going strong is the lunar module pilot from back then. And that was Buzz Aldrin. He is 96 years old.
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0: song for today, written by Prince. Another Manic Monday, done by the Bengals on 92.5 Happy Radio. This is Ken Cocker. Thanks so much for being on hand. Hey, the baseball season has resumed, in case you missed it, over the weekend after the All-Star break. And the series begins tonight for the Astros. Still got a shot in the American League West to take on the Miami Marlins.
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0: 91. I still go back once in a while and look at that video. It was groundbreaking back then with the morphing that went on. George Wendt started it and Macaulay Culkin as well. Black or White, this is Michael Jackson. It's 92.5 Happy Radio. Ken Cocker and the Monday Crews. Hope things are going well for you. A lot of great music coming up in the near term, including Fleetwood Mac from Rumors.
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0: Stay for a white wedding. You better believe it. Billy Idol going into the Rock and Roll Hall of Fame in November, along with Oasis and Phil Collins and others. Let's take a look at the music headlines for today. Remember the group Strawberry Alarm Clock, Incense and Peppermints? They got a brand new album out. It's called Where's One? And that's due on August 7th. Now in bookstores, Blow by Blow, the Jeff Beck story from authors Brad Talinsky and Chris Gill. The Stray Cats have announced a fall tour of the U.S. starting in November, and rare David Bowie recordings from 1965 are going to be released in a new compilation called The Shell Tommy Recordings. That's due September 16th. And that's look at the music headlines today.
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The Police from 1980. 92.5 Happy Radio. This is Ken Cocker. We got a song from U2 from 7 years later coming up. First, a look at the forecast, which calls for, I don't see any rain in this forecast all the way through Friday. Not kidding you. Today's high 94, tomorrow high 96, and 96 expected on Wednesday. And I still haven't found what I'm looking for from the Joshua Tree. It's U2 at 92.5 Happy Radio.

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0: going to take it anymore. It's Twisted Sister from 1984. Y'all Worthless and Weak. The guy who played Niedermeyer in Animal House was in that video. Did a great job. Mark Metcalf is the actor's name. He was also the maestro in Seinfeld, created a couple of iconic characters. He owned a restaurant for a while. Don't know if he still does in Milwaukee. I happened to be going through there one day, and he was on hand and stopped and talked for, 5, 10 minutes maybe, about some of the stuff that he'd done. Very, very nice guy and very open and very approachable. Hey, it's 92.5 Happy Radio.
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0: That was a West German group called Nina. A song that came out in 1983. They had various versions of that in different languages. 99 Red Balloons was the English version, and it's 92.5 Happy Radio. This is Ken Cocker. Hey, appreciate you being along for the ride. Next hour, don't forget, we're going to take a look at the community calendar and got local news coming up for you as well. A lot of great music in the near term, though. Bob Thiga coming up in a bit. And in case you missed it, Daryl Hall had a kidney transplant not too long ago. We got a song by Hall & Oates coming right up.
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0: Paula Abdul, Opposites Attract, 1988. That was my favorite version of American Idol. I still watch it occasionally, I admit. But I never missed an episode when Paula was a judge, as well as Simon and Randy. They were just so much chemistry there. And, of course, Ryan Seacrest as the host. Do you remember, by the way, going way back on American Idol, they had two hosts at the beginning. Another guy, and frankly, I forgot his name. And Ryan Seacrest, then Ryan took over. It's 92.5 Happy Radio. Great music coming up in the near term, right around the corner. Rod Stewart, who, by the way, had some issues with breathing at a concert in Utah about a month ago. He had to go backstage, get some oxygen, but true trooper that he is, he finished the show, which is kind of cool.
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0: KKHM Markham, Bay City, and beyond.
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4: Canadian wildfires continue to rage as President Donald Trump has again warned Canadian Prime Minister Mark Carney about what he calls the poisoning of American air. The issue was raised while the two leaders attended the World Cup final in New Jersey. There are currently 838 wildfires actively burning across Canada, according to the Canadian Interagency Forest Fire Center. Yaxel Lendeborg hit a jumper late in the game to lead the Golden State Warriors to the Las Vegas Summer League Championship. Lendeborg outdueled fellow standout Carlos Boozer Jr. in the title game. The victory caps an impressive tournament for the Warriors. All eyes are on the Magnificent Seven as big tech earnings approach, with a focus on artificial intelligence spending. The S&P 500 and NASDAQ climbed, led by chip stocks, as tech shares are considered long-duration assets. Markets are watching for signals from these major companies, which are expected to drive significant discussion about the future of AI investment. Our thanks again to Transport Boats for bringing us the news this hour.
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1987 from their album Tango in the Night. Little Lies. Fleetwood Mac, I'm Ken Cocker. Well, we got some great weather coming up if you like sunshine and you don't like rain. We're talking about a high of 94 today. Shine and you don't like rain. We're

0: so much.
1: 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Whether you're looking for a farm, land, residential, or commercial properties, Ward Real Estate can help you. I'm J.P. Bazette with your afternoon local news update. In Edna, a long-shuttered downtown landmark is showing new life as restoration of the historic Edna Theater gains momentum. Volunteers have completed critical repairs, including a new roof, structural fixes, and drainage upgrades after years of storm damage threatened the building. Now a state certification unlocks historic tax credits to help fund interior work. Built in 1950 as a 1,000-seat theater, once drew crowds from across Jackson County. Organizers plan to revive it as a hub for movies, concerts, and community events, aiming to bring people back downtown. And families in flashes will have a chance to beat the summer heat while building connections with officers during Splash Day with a Cop, set for 10 a.m. to noon on August 6 at the City Splash Pad. Organized by Flashes Police, the event invites children and parents to cool off, play water games, and interact with law enforcement in a relaxed, family-friendly setting designed to strengthen community trust. Attendees are encouraged to bring sunscreen, towels, water, shoes, and plenty of energy for a morning of safe, supervised fun. From the Bay and Beyond Newsroom, I'm JP. Our thanks again to Ward Real Estate for bringing you the local news this hour.
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50 years ago, you could not run and hide from that album. It was the most popular one in the nation. Frampton Comes Alive, and the second single was Baby, I Love Your Way. Now it's on to 1987, and the title track from Great LP by Michael Jackson is Bad. 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

0: If you could only see, that's Tonic, 92.5 Happy Radio. This is Ken Cocker. Hey, if you're looking forward to Reacher Season 4, it's not too far away. August 12th is when it drops. Three episodes drop, and then one a week after that. And Alan Ritchson, the guy who plays Reacher, he's got a movie coming out called, get this, it's called Motor City, due on July 25th. It has very little dialogue. Talk about an action movie.
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0: Like an Eagle is 50 years old. That was your second single, Keep On Rocking Me, Baby. 92.5 Happy Radio. This is Ken Cocker. We're going to take a look at the music headlines for today. Remember the band Strawberry Alarm Clock, Incense and Peppermints, back in the 60s? They got a new album coming out August 7th called Where's One? Blow by Blow is now in bookstores. The Jeff Beck story, written by Brad Tolinsky and Chris Gill. And the Stray Cats have announced a fall tour of the U.S. that'll start in November. That's a look at the music headlines today on Happy Radio.
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5: 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It is the last week of the Bay City Public Library Summer Reading Challenge. Will your kid complete all 2,000 minutes and win some prizes? Texas Parks and Wildlife will be providing hunter education classes at the USO building in Bay City on Saturday, July 25th. Pre-registration is required and can be found on radiolinks.info. On Monday at 8:30, the Food Bank of the Golden Crescent will be having their mobile distribution at the Palacios Hub. Starting at 10:30 is the Bay City Parks and Recreation Walk with Ease event at Latool Park. Also at 10:30 is the Bay City Public Library Toddler Time. At 1 is the Wharton Library and Angels Healthcare Rhythm in Your Seat exercise program. Then beginning at 3 is the Wharton Library Cozy Crochet Club in Wharton. Starting at 2, the West Columbia Library is calling all little paleontologists to come dig, discover, and explore hidden dinosaur bones. This event is for those ages 6 to 11. Beginning at 4 is the Palacios Community Hub Books and Beyond at 901 South Bluff Street in Edna. On Tuesday at 10 is Coffee and Conversations in Palacios at the Sanford Community Center. Starting at 6 is the Bay City Run Club Crew Run. Also at 6 is the Matagorda County Republican Party meeting at the VFW in Bay City. At 6:30 is the Open Table Church Family Table Night in Edna. Our thanks again to Snappers for bringing us the community calendar this hour. 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

getting a little funky there with Rick James, 92.5 Happy Radio. These guys got a new album out called High Noon. It's Blondie from 1978. One way or another, 92.5 Happy Radio. Are you ready? Hey.

It's Harold Smith from 1987 and 92.5 Happy Radio. I'm Ken Cocker. Hope you had a great Monday. We got you over the blahs in good shape. Back tomorrow at 10 o'clock in the morning. My good friend Amy Cross standing by to take you through the afternoon. Leave you with Blue. Oyster Cults, 92.5 is Happy Radio.

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4: Here is a U.S. News update, together with sports and business news. Canadian wildfires continue to rage as President Donald Trump has again warned Canadian Prime Minister Mark Carney about what he calls the poisoning of American air. The issue was raised while the two leaders attended the World Cup final in New Jersey. There are currently 838 wildfires actively burning across Canada, according to the Canadian Interagency Forest Fire Center. Michigan Athletic Director Ward Manuel will step down at the end of the year. The decision marks a significant change for the university's sports program. Manuel has overseen the department during a period of major transition and has been a prominent figure in college athletics. His departure comes as the SEC is reportedly discussing a potential breakaway from the NCAA, a topic SEC Commissioner Greg Sankey calls real. All eyes are on the Magnificent Seven as big tech earnings approach, with a focus on artificial intelligence spending. The S&P 500 and NASDAQ climbed, led by chip stocks, as tech shares are considered long-duration assets. Markets are watching for signals from these major companies, which are expected to drive significant discussion about the future of AI investment.

0: Coming up on Wednesday, make sure to join Vibrance for their back-to-school event in Wharton at the Civic Center. You can be out there for an afternoon of fun. There's going to be a lot of community support and free resources for local students and families. There's going to be health screenings, too. So if you need a health screening before school gets underway, that's the place to have it done. Free frozen treats and games, activities, and more. It goes on from 2 to 6, and that happens on Wednesday.
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4: 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Bazette with your local news update. A Matagorda County Jail Sergeant facing serious drunk driving charge after an arrest over the 4th of July holiday. Booking records show Sergeant David Torres III was taken into custody July 4th and charged with driving while intoxicated with blood alcohol level of 0.15 or higher, which is considered an enhanced offense under Texas law. He was later released on a $5,000 bond set by a judge. Officials have not released details about where the arrest happened or what led up to it, and the charge remains an allegation pending court proceedings. And the Ladybirds, a 10U softball squad from El Campo, came within one win of a sectional title in Carnes City, finishing runner-up after an 11-1 loss to New Braunfels in the championship. The team battled back through the loser's bracket with gritty wins over Ganado and Refugio, ending the season 6-2. Made up mostly of first-year players, the group showed steady growth, especially in pitching, after nearly 2 months of daily practices. Coach praised the players' effort and teamwork throughout the run. From the Bay and Beyond Newsroom, I'm JP. Our thanks again to Ward Real Estate for bringing you the local news this hour.

getting underway at 6 o'clock on Wednesday. There is going to be a laid-back evening with Moomoos and Margaritas. It's all happening in downtown Edna with music, games, and prizes. Make sure to make your plans now.

0: Happy Radio 92.5. How are you? Did you have a good weekend? Excellent. My name's Amy. Thanks so much for hanging out with me. It is time for a weather check, so we're going to head upstairs to the Weather Center and find out what's happening weather-wise.
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3: David Rell here with your 4:30 weather report. 95 degrees at present in Edna and El Campo, 91 for Wharton, 94 Bay City, and 90 degrees in Palacios. Here I went out, just walked down the road to the dollar store to get some late lunch. And as I was walking back, I thought to myself, here I am in almost mid-90 degrees temperature. And a few years ago, 5 years ago, in the Seattle area, I would have died almost literally in that temperature. And now it's warm, it's hot, but it's not impossible. I hope you're feeling the same thing about it. Overnight low tonight, 74 degrees. Tomorrow, Tuesday, 98 and 76. Wednesday goes up to 99. Who wants to bet against me? I bet that some parts of our area will go the far side of 100 on Wednesday. And earlier in the day, I was expecting it'll probably happen on Tuesday as well. Then Thursday, we have a 20% chance of showers and thunderstorms, otherwise mostly sunny. High of 97, low of 79. Temperature drops a bit on Friday, only gets up to 94. And Friday will still be nice, mostly sunny, high near 94, and a 20% chance of afternoon rain. Friday night down to 79. Saturday, another lovely day, mostly sunny, high near 93, low of 80. Sunday, 93 and 79. Monday, 94 degrees. Now, what you haven't heard me talk about yet has been anything to do with all the excitement that the headline grabbers and the clickbait clickers have been posting on social media and everywhere else. And that's this tropical disturbance thing. It's making its way from the eastern Gulf of America directly in our direction. And this time yesterday, it looked like a real thing. I was a bit concerned myself. Now, really not quite so much at all. Some things you need to know. By the time it gets to us, which will probably be Friday night, Saturday morning, as the outer fringes start to reach us, it'll be almost blown out. Oh, we'll still have some high winds, perhaps, but 35, 30 mile an hour gusts, nothing more than that. And as we just heard on the forecast, sunny skies, no rain. So it's probably not going to upset our weekend activities at all. Now, we're looking ahead 5-6 days there. Anything could still happen. But the models are starting to converge and we're starting to believe we know what's happening. And the answer to what's happening is not a great deal by the time it gets to us, so no cause for too much concern. And talking about no cause for too much concern, ERCOT says, gosh, we've got all the power you need and a bit more spare as well for data centres. Well, I don't know if it said that last little bit or not. It's sort of a very dangerous topic at present, isn't it? And rushing away from danger, I'll say bye for now, back in an hour.
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5: 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It is the last week of the Bay City Public Library Summer Reading Challenge. Will your kid complete all 2,000 minutes and win some prizes? Texas Parks and Wildlife will be providing hunter education classes at the USO building in Bay City on Saturday, July 25th. 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On Monday at 8:30, the Food Bank of the Golden Crescent will be having their mobile distribution at the Palacios Hub. Starting at 10:30 is the Bay City Parks and Recreation Walk with Ease event at Latoule Park. 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Then beginning at 3 is the Wharton Library Cozy Crochet Club in Wharton. Starting at 2, the West Columbia Library is calling all little paleontologists to come dig, discover, and explore hidden dinosaur bones. This event is for those ages 6 to 11. Beginning at 4 is the Palacios Community Hub Books and Beyond at 901 South Bluff Street in Edna. On Tuesday at 10 is Coffee and Conversations in Palacios at the Sanford Community Center. Starting at 6 is the Bay City Run Club Crew Run. Also at 6 is the Matagorda County Republican Party meeting at the VFW in Bay City. At 6:30 is the Open Table Church Family Table Night in Edna. Our thanks again to Snappers for bringing us the community calendar this hour. 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

Another long set of happy favorites in progress to get you to where you need to be on this Monday evening. I've got Pet Shop Boys coming up, also Sir Elton John. 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
4: Canadian wildfires continue to rage as United States President Donald Trump has again warned Canadian Prime Minister Mark Carney about what he calls the poisoning of American air. The issue was raised by President Donald Trump while both leaders attended the World Cup final in New Jersey. The United States President's comments come as hundreds of wildfires burn across Canada, creating an orange haze that has been seen in Ontario and parts of the northern United States. FIFA has announced an investigation into a player clash that occurred following the World Cup final. The incident has drawn significant attention, and World Football's governing body will now review the events to determine if any disciplinary action is necessary. The probe aims to ensure the integrity of the sport following the highly anticipated match. All eyes are on the Magnificent Seven as big tech earnings approach, with a focus on artificial intelligence spending. The S&P 500 and NASDAQ climbed, led by chip stocks, as tech shares are considered long-duration assets. Markets are watching for signals from these major companies, which are expected to drive significant discussion about the future of AI investment. Our thanks again to United Ag for bringing us the news this hour.

0: Elks Lodge in El Campo, 42 Dominoes Tournament happening on Thursday. $25 entry fee gets underway at 6 o'clock, and that will include 5 games and a free meal. Prize payout for first and second place. The Elks Lodge is located, of course, 3030 North Mechanic in El Campo.
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7: 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Good afternoon, I'm J.P. Bazette with your local news update. A Matagorda County jail sergeant facing serious drunk driving charge after an arrest over the 4th of July holiday. Booking records show Sergeant David Torres III was taken into custody July 4th and charged with driving while intoxicated with blood alcohol level of 0.15 or higher, which is considered an enhanced offense under Texas law. He was later released on a $5,000 bond set by a judge. Officials have not released details about where the arrest happened or what led up to it, and the charge remains an allegation pending court proceedings. And the Ladybirds, a 10U softball squad from El Campo, came within one win of a sectional title in Carn City, finishing runner-up after an 11-1 loss to New Braunfels in the championship. The team battled back through the loser's bracket with gritty wins over Ganado and Refugio, ending the season 6-2. Made up mostly of first-year players, the group showed steady growth, especially in pitching, after nearly 2 months of daily practices. Coach praised the players' effort and teamwork throughout the run. From the Bay & Beyond Newsroom, I'm JP. Our thanks again to Ward Real Estate for bringing you the local news this hour.
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So there's so much going on this week and coming up on Friday at the Kreneck Insurance, 2323 7th Street in Bay City. There is a blood drive. This is a free blood drive. 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If you want to schedule the appointment, contact 979-845-3317.

0: Happy Radio 92.5. Amy here, hanging out, and on a start to another long, hard work week. I know we're in mid-July. Where did the rest of July go, right? I mean, we just blinked and it was over. We got to check out our weather forecast and find out what's going to happen. So let's head upstairs to the Weather Center.
1: 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They also have trailers, too. Go check them out.
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1: David Rowell here with your 5:30 weather report. 93 degrees at present in Edna as it slips back down from its high of 95. 94 in El Campo, similarly dropping back. 91 in Wharton, 93 Bay City, and 89 in Palacios. Look for an overnight low about 74 degrees, which will be the coolest overnight we're going to have all week for the week ahead. Tomorrow, Tuesday, look for a slightly warmer daytime high, about 98 degrees. Indeed, I wouldn't be surprised to see some parts of our region breaking through the 100-degree barrier. Overnight low tomorrow, 76. Wednesday, the official high is 99, but doubly, I would be totally unsurprised to see much of our region break through 100 on Wednesday. 79 the low. Thursday, another lovely day, 97 the high, 79 the low. Slight chance of afternoon showers, 20% chance of that, otherwise a mostly sunny day. Friday, 20% chance of rain, maybe even a thunderstorm in the afternoon, otherwise mostly sunny, high of 94, low of 79. And by the time we get to the weekend, should be dry. Saturday, 93 and 80, mostly sunny. Sunday, 93 and 79, mostly sunny. Next Monday, 94 degrees. So what about this tropical storm, tropical disturbance, tropical something that's been getting a lot of airtime and a lot of social media time? It was looking like a real thing yesterday, but today, not really so much at all. Indeed, the latest guidance that came out at 4 o'clock is even more encouraging. It's still some days out before it'll get to us, which will probably be Friday night, Saturday morning. But by then, the best guess is it may have pretty much blown itself out. You'll notice the forecast, apart from a mild possibility of rain, sunny skies. So I think we may have dodged a bullet. And certainly at present, there's no credible cause for grave concern. ERCOT says it has plenty of power, and on that positive note, I'll say bye for now.
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0: Heavy Favors to get you to where you need to be on this Monday evening. I got that coming up for you next. Hang on.
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5: 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It is the last week of the Bay City Public Library Summer Reading Challenge. Will your kid complete all 2,000 minutes and win some prizes? Texas Parks and Wildlife will be providing hunter education classes at the USO building in Bay City on Saturday, July 25th. Pre-registration is required and can be found on radiolinks.info. On Monday at 8:30, the Food Bank of the Golden Crescent will be having their mobile distribution at the Palacios Hub. Starting at 10:30 is the Bay City Parks and Recreation Walk with Ease event at Latool Park. Also at 10:30 is the Bay City Public Library Toddler Time. At 1 is the Wharton Library and Angels Healthcare Rhythm in Your Seat exercise program. Then beginning at 3 is the Wharton Library Cozy Crochet Club in Wharton. Starting at 2, the West Columbia Library is calling all little paleontologists to come dig, discover, and explore hidden dinosaur bones. This event is for those ages 6 to 11. Beginning at 4 is the Palacios Community Hub Books and Beyond at 901 South Bluff Street in Edna. On Tuesday at 10 is Coffee and Conversations in Palacios at the Sanford Community Center. Starting at 6 is the Bay City Run Club Crew Run. Also at 6 is the Matagorda County Republican Party meeting at the VFW in Bay City. At 6:30 is the Open Table Church Family Table Night in Edna. Our thanks again to Snappers for bringing us the community calendar this hour. For the full listing of events, visit radiolinks.info and click on the community calendar link.
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So I'll be back your way tomorrow at 4 o'clock. We'll do it all over again. You're on Happy Radio 92.5. I still got Steve Miller Band coming up. I'm going to leave you with Bon Jovi, Living on a Prayer. They ought to be wrapping up their Madison Square Garden residency here pretty quick. 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
6: Here is a U.S. news update, together with sports and business news. Canadian wildfires continue to rage as United States President Donald Trump has again warned Canadian Prime Minister Mark Carney about what he calls the poisoning of American air. The issue was raised by President Donald Trump while both leaders attended the World Cup final in New Jersey. The United States President's comments come as hundreds of wildfires burn across Canada, creating an orange haze that has been seen in Ontario and parts of the northern United States. FIFA has announced an investigation into a player clash that occurred following the World Cup final. The incident has drawn significant attention, and World Football's governing body will now review the events to determine if any disciplinary action is necessary. The probe aims to ensure the integrity of the sport following the highly anticipated match. All eyes are on the Magnificent Seven as big tech earnings approach, with a focus on artificial intelligence spending. The S&P 500 and NASDAQ climbed, led by chip stocks, as tech shares are considered long-duration assets. Markets are watching for signals from these major companies, which are expected to drive significant discussion about the future of AI investment.

Guns N' Roses on Happy Radio 92.5. Yeah. Hope you had a great weekend. I am Craiger. Welcome in. JP will have a look at local news in just a couple of minutes. Right now, just a girl. Here's No Doubt.

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3: 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Good afternoon, I'm J.P. Bazette with your local news update. A Matagorda County Jail Sergeant facing serious drunk driving charge after an arrest over the 4th of July holiday. Booking records show Sergeant David Torres III was taken into custody July 4th and charged with driving while intoxicated with blood alcohol level of 0.15 or higher, which is considered an enhanced offense under Texas law. He was later released on a $5,000 bond set by a judge. Officials have not released details about where the arrest happened or what led up to it, and the charge remains in

0: allegation pending court proceedings. And the Ladybirds, a 10U softball squad from El Campo, came within one win of a sectional title in Carnes City, finishing runner-up after an 11-1 loss to New Braunfels in the championship. The team battled back through the loser's bracket with gritty wins over Ganado and Refugio, ending the season 6-2. Made up mostly of first-year players, the group showed steady growth, especially in pitching, after nearly 2 months of daily practices. Coach praised the players' effort and teamwork throughout the run. From the Bay and Beyond Newsroom, I'm JP. Our thanks again to Ward Real Estate for bringing you the local news this hour.
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0: 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And coming up Wednesday, you can join Vibrance for their back to school bash. That's happening in Wharton at the Civic Center. There will be health screenings, frozen treats, games, activities, and a lot more. That'll be running from 2 until 6 p.m.
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5: 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It is the last week of the Bay City Public Library Summer Reading Challenge. Will your kid complete all 2,000 minutes and win some prizes? Texas Parks and Wildlife will be providing hunter education classes at the USO building in Bay City on Saturday, July 25th. Pre-registration is required and can be found on radiolinks.info. On Monday at 8:30, the Food Bank of the Golden Crescent will be having their mobile distribution at the Palacios Hub. Starting at 10:30 is the Bay City Parks and Recreation Walk with Ease event at Latool Park. Also at 10:30 is the Bay City Public Library Toddler Time. 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This event is for those ages 6 to 11. Beginning at 4 is the Palacios Community Hub Books and Beyond at 901 South Bluff Street in Edna. On Tuesday at 10 is Coffee and Conversations in Palacios at the Sanford Community Center. Starting at 6 is the Bay City Run Club Crew Run. Also at 6 is the Matagorda County Republican Party meeting at the VFW in Bay City. At 6:30 is the Open Table Church Family Table Night in Edna. 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